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0: from Gaga, Just Dance. On Love 107.1, morning, this is Kitch here. Hey, great to have you along. Looking at the FIFA World Cup scores that are currently in play, the game between Mexico and England was delayed. A bit of rain around. England 2-1 over Mexico half-time. But earlier on, Norway defeated Brazil 2-1 in maybe the upset of the World Cup thus far. Did you watch any of the games? Let us know. 0555 661 071. Could I ask for something more?
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From Adam Port, there's Move here on Love 107.1. This is Kitchy Monday morning. Get in contact with us, 0555 66 1071. One of the big Dubai stories I saw over the weekend was the RTA has announced the temporary closure of the bus and taxi service at the Burj Khalifa Dubai Mall metro station. The metro is still going. It is the bus and taxi service there that's going to be closed until the end of this year. They want to do some extensions because it is probably the busiest stop there on the red line. And for many people that are going to the Burj or the Dubai Mall, it could be a great improvement. I think the RTA has said the affected stretch, located along Sheikh Zayed Road near the station, will be restricted to construction vehicles for the duration of the work. So bear in mind, the bus and also taxi service at the Burj Khalifa Dubai Mall metro station, that's going to be closed until the end of the year. Could I ask for something more? More music.

0: Feel the love across the UAE. All day, all day. 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
1: Yeah, it's good to have you along this morning. 0555-661-071. I know I've lost my voice a bit. Maybe I was watching too much of the World Cup over the weekend. But thanks to our good friends at Skechers, Papa John's, and also Rixos, Alma Reed, Russell Heimer. We're giving you an opportunity for the ultimate staycay just after 9 o'clock this morning. It's another edition of Big Summer Surprises from 9 on Love.
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6: Good to have you along. Kitch, cheers. We're going through Monday morning. How was your weekend? 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My Socceroos lost against Egypt. 0555 66 1071. 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

0: Cold Espresso on Love 107.1. A couple of years ago, one of the songs that helped to break through. This is Kitsch here. Brazil fans, where are you this morning? The Norwegian Vikings got the job done thanks to Erling Haaland getting two goals and maybe, just maybe, the biggest upset of the tournament thus far. Looking good, Erling Haaland, aren't they? Matches coming up tonight. How about this Spain-Portugal one? This match, I reckon, Cristiano Ronaldo, it is going to be so good. That's 10 p.m. tonight, Portugal versus Spain in the World Cup. For
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0: Pink, there you go, here on Love 107.1. This is Kitch here this morning. And hey, looking at some showbiz news over the weekend, the big one seems to be the wedding between Taylor Swift and Travis getting married. Madison Square Garden, what a place to get married. And so Paul McCartney performed I Want to Hold Your Hand, I think for the first time since like 1964. But that's what you can do when you're Taylor Swift. Well done to the two of them. The other big news over the weekend with America celebrating their birthday, the 4th of July, Beyonce dropped new music. She dropped the new single called Morning Dew. I was getting it confused with Mountain Dew. Big rumours are Act 3 in her series of albums from Beyonce could be dropping really soon.
1: 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All day, all day. This is Love 107.1.

shame, ladies, do your thing. Just make sure you ahead of the game. Just cause I got a lot of fame, super. Prince couldn't get me, change my name, Papa. Hooter can't tell you, slave again, no sign. Picture black saying, oh yeah.

Missy Elliott's Classic Working. Hey, this is Kitchy this morning. Now, if you want to get a message on 0555 66 1071, Big Summer Surprises returns after 9, thanks to Skechers, Papa John's and the Rixos Almarid to get you off to a great staycation. Reworking one of my favourites from Stevie Winwood. It was called Valerie. This goes back a while. Eric Pride's Call On Me here on Love 107.1.

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4: BBC News with David Harper. Iran's president has paid his respects to the country's late supreme leader in Tehran ahead of his burial next week. The coffin of Ali Khamenei is on display at the Grand Musalla Mosque, along with family members killed with him at the start of the US-Israel war. Interpol says it is searching for a Ukrainian woman suspected of planting a bomb which injured three people in Monaco on Monday. Prosecutors say the suspect detonated the device by remote control and didn't act alone. The US has withdrawn most of the troops it deployed to Nigeria for operations against militants. Washington will continue supporting Nigeria through intelligence sharing. Police in India have arrested a crash worker over the alleged abuse of toddlers at a daycare centre for employees of the French tech company Capgemini. The arrest came after videos appeared online, allegedly showing staff shutting crying children in toilets and spraying them with water. France says it's recorded well over 2,000 excess deaths as a result of last month's blistering heatwave. Fatalities rose almost a third compared to the week before the record-breaking temperatures. The rise in the Paris region was around two-thirds. And a NASA-funded spacecraft has embarked on an unprecedented mission to rescue a falling telescope. Solar activity has put the telescope at risk of crashing to Earth. The spacecraft will try to catch it and lift it back to a safe altitude. Scientists say the mission is high risk. BBC News.
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0: Avicii and Sebastian Drums on Love 107.1. That is My Feelings for You. How are you? This is Kitch here as we're making our way through this Monday. And check on your English mates if they're okay. They have just defeated Mexico 3-2 after being up 2-1, getting a red card, down to 10 men, up to 3-1. It was then a spot kick from Mexico, an absolute nail biter at the Azteca. And overnight, how about that? Norway defeating Brazil. We'll have a look at everything with a sports update really soon here on Love. Could I ask
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0: Yeah, this is Kitch here with the Click to Local News, and Dubai's Roads and Transport Authority has announced the temporary closure of the bus and taxi service road at the Burj Khalifa Dubai Metro Mall station, with the closure set to remain in place until the end of 2026. The move is part of ongoing works to expand the station, which serves as one of the busiest stops on the Red Line and a key gateway for visitors heading to the Burj Khalifa and Dubai Mall. In tech news, Sony is calling time on one of the gaming's most popular formats, announcing it will stop producing physical discs for new PlayStation games from January 2028. From then on, new releases will be sold digitally through the PlayStation Store and selected retailers, although games released before that date won't be affected. Sony says the move reflects changing consumer habits, with digital sales now dominating the market. And in entertainment news, Americans celebrating the 4th of July on the weekend woke up to some big news, new music from Beyoncé. The superstar singer dropped a single called Morning Dew, her first new music since 2024 and the Cowboy Carter Act 2. Reports are Act 3 could be released very soon. More on The Click in an hour.
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1: To the World Cup, and Erling Haaland's second-half double helped Norway stun the five-time winners Brazil and book their place in the quarterfinals for the first time. The Manchester City striker was exceptional, putting Norway ahead in the 79th minute and then closing it out in the 90th as they continue their unbeaten streak against Brazil. Brazil 1, Norway 2. For Mexico and England, what a match. It was an absolute nail-biter for English fans going down to the wire. Mexico, unfortunately, couldn't get the job done against the 1966 champions. It's England that are through to the quarterfinals in what was a rain-soaked night in Mexico City. It was dramatic. Jude Bellingham delivered when England needed him most, scoring twice and making a crucial line clearance while Harry Kane added what proved to be a decisive goal from the penalty spot. Looking towards the matches that are coming up tonight, Spain take on Portugal. This is going to be an incredible encounter from two of the top-ranked sides in the tournament that many have picked to absolutely go all the way. That is the first match that is going to be coming up tonight at 11 p.m. And then the USA, they take on Belgium in a match that has got a bit of controversy around it. Considering the situation between the USA striker Folarin Balogun is now available to play for the United States because FIFA have overturned his automatic one-match ban, saying it will be suspended for a year. No reasoning behind the move was provided beyond citing a rule which allows punishments to be suspended. 4 a.m. tomorrow morning, USA versus Belgium.

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6: 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You must think that I'm a fool. You must think that I'm new to this. But I have seen this song before.

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1: Yeah, Kitch here this morning, and, well, England fans are rejoicing. You better check on them after that victory over Mexico 3-2 at the Azteca. Just speaking to a couple of English mates here at work, I think that they feel like they've been playing a game at altitude. How about that? Getting through, taking on Norway. What an encounter. If you watched it, what did you think? Let me know. 0555-661-071. Renee sent through a message. I don't know if I can do this anymore. That was a nail biter. Rogers sent through a message. Hey, Kitch, that was an unbelievable game. Go England. And, Stephanie sent through, it's coming home. Oh. Well, England fans, great win. You deserve to enjoy that one. 0555-661-071.
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1: As England fans rejoice over their victory over Mexico, an absolute nail biter at the Azteca, this song has been requested a couple of times, the anthem of Oasis. 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
0: As the mercury rises, keep an eye on the weather to stay cool.
2: Heading to highs of around about 36, 37 degrees today across Dubai. Humidity warm though. Upwards of 50-60%, and lows of 32 degrees coming in tonight.
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Love 107.1. My name is Kitch here this morning, 9 o'clock this morning. The big summer surprises returns. This is your opportunity to try and get a great staycation at the Rixos Al Marid Ras Al Khaimah. It's thanks to our good friends at Skechers, Papa John's and the Rixos Al Marid Ras Al Khaimah. Your next chance after 9 this morning. You've got to get through on the WhatsApp 0555 66 1071.

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4: BBC News with Alex Ritson. Wildfires caused by a heatwave and strong winds are continuing to rage in parts of southern Europe, forcing thousands of people in Portugal, Spain, France and Greece to evacuate their homes. More than 10,000 people have been moved to safety near the city of Perpignan in southwestern France. The Israeli government has voted to defy a Supreme Court decision regarding the country's broadcast regulator, raising concerns of a possible constitutional crisis. The court ruled last month that the regulator could continue operating even after seven of its board members resigned. A row has erupted at the Football World Cup after FIFA suspended a one-game ban that had been imposed on one of the USA's star players, Folarin Balogun. There are reports in US media the move came in response to an intervention from President Trump. Meanwhile, the five times champions Brazil have crashed out of the tournament after a 2-1 defeat by Norway. The Ukrainian capital has come under a Russian missile attack with more than 10 explosions heard early on Monday. Ukraine has also stepped up its long-range drone attacks. Venezuela's interim president, Delcy Rodriguez, has insisted that the country will not descend into social unrest following last month's deadly earthquakes. More than 3,300 people are now known to have died. A super typhoon with the equivalent force of a Category 5 hurricane has made landfall on the US island of Rota in the Northern Marianas. The National Weather Service has warned of a life-threatening situation. And the luxury French glassmaker Lalique says it's temporarily closing its museum in Alsace in northeastern France after a burglary.
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0: JC and Beyonce with one of their early hits, Bonnie and Clyde, here on Love 107.1. And she's released her first new music since 2024. Beyonce fans are ecstatic that over the weekend they're calling the Beehive is buzzing. The new single called Morning Dew dropped over Independence Day, and many people are calling it the next stage. It could be that Act 3 is coming, but a lot of people are saying that she was one of the big superstars that actually performed at the wedding of Taylor Swift and Travis at New York over the weekend. Big weekend for Beyonce on Love.
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0: Yeah, this is Kitch here with the click to local news. And Dubai's Roads and Transport Authority has announced the temporary closure of the bus and taxi service road at the Burj Khalifa Dubai Metro Mall station, with the closure set to remain in place until the end of 2026. The move is part of ongoing works to expand the station, which serves as one of the busiest stops on the Red Line and a key gateway for visitors heading to the Burj Khalifa and Dubai Mall. In tech news, Sony is calling time on one of the gaming's most popular formats, announcing it will stop producing physical discs for new PlayStation games from January 2028. From then on, new releases will be sold digitally through the PlayStation Store and selected retailers, although games released before that date won't be affected. Sony says the move reflects changing consumer habits, with digital sales now dominating the market. And in entertainment news, Americans celebrating the 4th of July on the weekend woke up to some big news, new music from Beyonce. The superstar singer dropped a single called Morning Dew, her first new music since 2024 and the Cowboy Carter Act 2. Reports are Act 3 could be released very soon. More on The Click in an hour.
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0: Galantis and Dave Geddo, Les and Little Mix, the Heartbreak Anthem here on Love 107.1. This is Kitch here this morning. The Big Summer Surprises returns after 9 o'clock this morning, thanks to Skechers, Papa John's, and of course the Rixos Alma Ritz. What a great place that is. We're going to be testing you. How well do you know your spelling? Big competition coming up after 9 this morning. You don't want to miss out on this one. It's your opportunity with the spell battle coming up after 9 on Love 107.1.
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It ended so quickly. Timbaland and Kerry Hilson, The Way I Are, here on Love 107.1. Hey, thanks to all the messages that are coming through. Lasaya sent through messages. We've got Eddie on there as well. Also, Roger, so excited about England making it through, defeating Mexico. What a game this morning. It was delayed by an hour, so hopefully you can still get to work on time if it's not been too delayed. The match is coming up tonight. It's going to be Spain versus Portugal and then USA versus Belgium after the USA should be having Falaron, their main striker, out because you've got a red card. But it's been overturned and he's going to be allowed to play. So something's going on there. Here's Avicii right now on Love 107.1. Can you hear-

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0: Anne Marie's depressed on Love 107.1. 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Could I ask for
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3: As the mercury rises, keep an eye on the weather to stay cool.
4: Heading to highs of around about 36, 37 degrees today across Dubai. Humidity warm though. Upwards of 50, 60%. And lows of 32 degrees coming in tonight.
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5 seconds of summer and easier here on Love 107.1. How are you? This is Kitch here. And if you thought the warm weather had kicked off, you're right. The UAE has officially entered traditionally the hottest part of the summer season, running until Monday, August the 10th. These are going to be some of the hottest temperatures and most humid conditions of the year. We reckon could even get to around 50 degrees in some part of the desert. But as we said, it should be easing off around Monday, August the 10th on Love.

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4: BBC News with Alex Ritson. Wildfires caused by a heatwave and strong winds are continuing to rage in parts of southern Europe, forcing thousands of people in Portugal, Spain, France and Greece to evacuate their homes. More than 10,000 people have been moved to safety near the city of Perpignan in southwestern France. The Israeli government has voted to defy a Supreme Court decision regarding the country's broadcast regulator, raising concerns of a possible constitutional crisis. The court ruled last month that the regulator could continue operating even after seven of its board members resigned. A row has erupted at the Football World Cup after FIFA suspended a one-game ban that had been imposed on one of the USA's star players, Folarin Balogun. There are reports in US media the move came in response to an intervention from President Trump. Meanwhile, the five times champions Brazil have crashed out of the tournament after a 2-1 defeat by Norway. The Ukrainian capital has come under a Russian missile attack with more than 10 explosions heard early on Monday. Ukraine has also stepped up its long-range drone attacks. Venezuela's interim president, Delcy Rodriguez, has insisted that the country will not descend into social unrest following last month's deadly earthquakes. More than 3,300 people are now known to have died. A super typhoon with the equivalent force of a Category 5 hurricane has made landfall on the US island of Rota in the Northern Marianas. The National Weather Service has warned of a life-threatening situation. And the luxury French glassmaker Lalique says it's temporarily closing its museum in Alsace in northeastern France after a burglary.
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3: Yeah, this is Kitch here with the Click to local news. And Dubai's Roads and Transport Authority has announced the temporary closure of the bus and taxi service road at the Burj Khalifa Dubai Metro Mall station, with the closure set to remain in place until the end of 2026. The move is part of ongoing works to expand the station, which serves as one of the busiest stops on the Red Line and a key gateway for visitors heading to the Burj Khalifa and Dubai Mall. In tech news, Sony is calling time on one of the gaming's most popular formats, announcing it will stop producing physical discs for new PlayStation games from January 2028. From then on, new releases will be sold digitally through the PlayStation Store and selected retailers, although games released before that date won't be affected. Sony says the move reflects changing consumer habits, with digital sales now dominating the market. And in entertainment news, Americans celebrating the 4th of July on the weekend woke up to some big news, new music from Beyoncé. The superstar singer dropped a single called Morning Dew, her first new music since 2024 and the Cowboy Carter Act 2. Reports are Act 3 could be released very soon. More on The Click in an hour.
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1: That's Henry Moody and Miss You on Love 107.1 this morning. Hey, this is Kitchy. We want to send you off to the Rixos Almarid. Oh, I love it there. It is just the best place to go. We want to send you there with another edition of our big summer surprises.
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1: 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The Spell Battle this morning. 0555-661071. 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If you want to play, 0555-661071.
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0: And the classic Bond theme, Skyfall, on Love 107.1. How you going? This is Kitch here this morning. 0555-661-071, that is the number. As we've got another edition of Big Summer Surprise, your opportunity, thanks to Papa John's, Skechers, and the Rixos Almarid, Russell Hamer, to enjoy the absolute best staycation. It's a great place up there. I love it.
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0: For the Big Summer Surprises, this morning, the word we have is snorkeling.
2: Shankar.
0: Shankar, you got in first. Spell it, please.
2: S-N-O-R-K-E-L-L-I-N-G.
0: I'm sorry, but you're incorrect.
3: Zach,
0: have you got an idea? What is the? How do you spell the word?
3: Yes, S-N-O-R-K-E-L-I-N-G.
0: Correctamundo, that is yours. Shanika, you had the two L's.
2: Yeah, I realized.
0: Oh, no. I'm sorry about that, Shanika. Thanks for playing. But Zach, that means that you are now on the short list. You're on the short list. We'll send you out a couple of prizes, but you could possibly offer the Rixos Almarid Russell Khaimah. Well done, Zach.
3: Thank you so much.
0: We'll be in contact with you. If you want to play again, more chances with our Big Summer Surprises, that's going to be coming up just after 9 o'clock again tomorrow morning.
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0: To the World Cup, and Erling Haaland's second half double helped Norway stun the five-time winners Brazil and book their place in the quarterfinals for the first time. The Manchester City striker was exceptional, putting Norway ahead in the 79th minute and then closing it out in

0: 90th as they continue their unbeaten streak against Brazil. Brazil 1, Norway 2. The Mexico and England, what a match. It was an absolute nail-biter for English fans going down to the wire. But Mexico, unfortunately, couldn't get the job done against the 1966 champions. It's England that are through to the quarterfinals in what was a rain-soaked night in Mexico City. It was dramatic. Jude Bellingham delivered when England needed him most, scoring twice and making a crucial line clearance while Harry Kane added what proved to be a decisive goal from the penalty spot. Looking towards the matches that are coming up tonight, Spain take on Portugal. This is going to be an incredible encounter from two of the top-ranked sides in the tournament that many have picked to absolutely go all the way. That is the first match that is going to be coming up tonight at 11 p.m. And then the USA, they take on Belgium in a match that has got a bit of controversy around it. Considering the situation between the USA striker Folarin Balogun is now available to play for the United States because FIFA have overturned his automatic one-match ban, saying it will be suspended for a year. No reasoning behind the move was provided beyond citing a rule which allows punishments to be suspended. 4 a.m. tomorrow morning, USA versus Belgium.
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Yeah, it's great country from Ella Langley. That's Be Her here on Love 107.1. Kitsch here this morning. The messages are coming in from England fans. Maddie, Aki, there's a few of them. Looks like Rowan have sent through messages going, it is coming home. Oh, I don't think I can take this anymore as an Australian. Is it too long to apply for Norwegian citizenship before the next game? Timberlake now on Love.

0: Sean Paul, and she doesn't mind here on Love 107.1. Kitch here, 0555 661 071. To everyone who missed out, don't worry. If you want to be a part of the big summer surprises, thanks to our good friends at Skechers, Papa John's, and of course, the Rixos Almarid. More chances coming up after 9 tomorrow on Love.
1: 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As the mercury rises, keep an eye on the weather to stay cool.
0: Heading to highs of around about 36, 37 degrees today across Dubai. Humidity warm though, upwards of 50, 60%. And lows of 32 degrees coming in tonight.
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one of my favourites from Kanye. Stronger on Love 107.1. Rain coming in from 10 o'clock today. And then Eddie has got Love the Drive from 4. If you're an England supporter and you've got more messages you want to share, let us know this morning, 0555 66 10 71.

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4: BBC News with Alex Ritson. Wildfires caused by a heatwave and strong winds are continuing to rage in parts of southern Europe, forcing thousands of people in Portugal, Spain, France and Greece to evacuate their homes. More than 10,000 people have been moved to safety near the city of Perpignan in southwestern France. The Israeli government has voted to defy a Supreme Court decision regarding the country's broadcast regulator, raising concerns of a possible constitutional crisis. The court ruled last month that the regulator could continue operating even after seven of its board members resigned. A row has erupted at the Football World Cup after FIFA suspended a one-game ban that had been imposed on one of the USA's star players, Folarin Balogun. There are reports in US media the move came in response to an intervention from President Trump. Meanwhile, the five times champions Brazil have crashed out of the tournament after a 2-1 defeat by Norway. The Ukrainian capital has come under a Russian missile attack with more than 10 explosions heard early on Monday. Ukraine has also stepped up its long-range drone attacks. Venezuela's interim president, Delcy Rodriguez, has insisted that the country will not descend into social unrest following last month's deadly earthquakes. More than 3,300 people are now known to have died. A super typhoon with the equivalent force of a Category 5 hurricane has made landfall on the US island of Rota in the Northern Marianas. The National Weather Service has warned of a life-threatening situation. And the luxury French glassmaker Lalique says it's temporarily closing its museum in Alsace in northeastern France after a burglary.
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7: Good morning. This is Ren, spending time with you until 2 p.m. I hope you enjoyed your wakey-wakey with Kitsch. He's so corporate today, wearing dark blue. I'm very corporate as well, but we don't know what's waiting for us. Anyway, stick around until 2 p.m. Get in touch on the WhatsApp 0555-66-1071. Let's kick off this hour with Maroon 5, Moves Like Jagger.
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2: Yeah, this is Kitch here with the click to local news, and Dubai's Roads and Transport Authority has announced the temporary closure of the bus and taxi service road at the Burj Khalifa Dubai Metro Mall station, with the closure set to remain in place until the end of 2026. The move is part of ongoing works to expand the station, which serves as one of the busiest stops on the Red Line and a key gateway for visitors heading to the Burj Khalifa and Dubai Mall. In tech news, Sony is calling time on one of the gaming's most popular formats, announcing it will stop producing physical discs for new PlayStation games from January 2028. From then on, new releases will be sold digitally through the PlayStation Store and selected retailers, although games released before that date won't be affected. Sony says the move reflects changing consumer habits, with digital sales now dominating the market. And in entertainment news, Americans celebrating the 4th of July on the weekend woke up to some big news, new music from Beyoncé. The superstar singer dropped a single called Morning Dew, her first new music since 2024 and the Cowboy Carter Act 2. Reports are Act 3 could be released very soon. More on The Click in an hour.
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0: What a tune! Doors, Noah Kahan here on Love 107.1, part of the Phanasia Network. Morning to you. This is Ren. Hope you're doing great. Well, it's Monday, the 6th of July. Can you believe? More than halfway through the year and lots of action, specifically in the FIFA World Cup. Oh my God, not only in the FIFA World Cup, but as well in the Wimbledon. I mean, I've been watching in between, jumping in between a match in Wimbledon and a match in FIFA World Cup. But hey, congrats to whoever proceeded. And let's see what's going to happen tonight. It's a big night. We're going to see Portugal and Spain. I believe so. England is moved on. Brazil is out. Too many updates I'm going to be telling you about. But let me know if your team is already out and who are you rooting for. Get in touch on 0-555-66-1071.
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Love Me Harder, Ariana Grande and The Weeknd, here on Love 107.1, part of the Phoenicia Network. Morning to you, this is Ren. Hope you're having a great start of your week. Up next, going back in time, Salt-N-Pepa and En Vogue. What a Man, a legend is on the way.

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1: As the mercury rises, keep an eye on the weather to stay cool.
2: Good morning to you. This is Ren. It's the 6th of July. Right now it's 38 degrees, but it feels like 42 degrees Celsius. Humidity is at 28%. Sunset is happening at 7:13 p.m. Dubai time.
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if you want to, stare if you want to, but I got to party. I'm up in the party. I'm glad that I got you, and it's alright. You got you a partner, and 'cause

What a tune, what a voice. Teddy Swims, The Doors. Here on Love 107.1, part of the Phoenicia Network. Morning to you, this is Ren.

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Loyal, Chris Brown, Lil Wayne, Tyga, here on Love 107.1, part of the Phanasia Network. Morning to you, this is Ran. And yesterday, what a day it was yesterday evening, and today is going to be a big day as well. Norway pulled off one of the tournament's biggest upsets by eliminating five-time champions Brazil. Erling Haaland scored twice, while Brazil's late goal wasn't enough to force extra time. And on the other hand, we're going to talk about England that survived a dramatic match in Mexico City to book a quarterfinal place. They held on despite finishing with 10 players after a late Mexican fight back. Two more rounds of 16 matches are scheduled before the quarterfinals. Portugal versus Spain tonight and United States against Belgium. The winners of those matches will join France, Morocco, Norway and England in the quarterfinals. Who do you think is going to reach to the semis? Get in touch on 0555-66-1071. 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
4: BBC News with Emily Thomas. Residents of the Ukrainian capital have experienced another night of deadly air attacks as Russia launched a wave of missiles and drones at Kyiv and its surroundings. At least 10 people have been killed and more than 40 injured. At the Men's Football World Cup, England have become the latest team to reach the quarterfinals after beating the co-hosts Mexico in a thrilling clash in Mexico City. Meanwhile, world football's governing body, FIFA, is facing criticism for lifting a one-match ban on America's top scorer at the World Cup, Folarin Balogun, reportedly after Donald Trump rang its president, Gianni Infantino. Several countries in the Asia-Pacific region have expressed concern after China announced that it had carried out a test launch from a nuclear submarine of a long-range missile in the South Pacific. The Australian Space Agency says it's identified the likely source of mysterious large balls that had washed up on a beach in northern Queensland over the weekend. It believes they're pressure vessels from a space launch vehicle. Nearly 10,000 forgotten Punjabi soldiers who died fighting for Britain in the First World War are finally being recognised today. Their names are being added to the records of the Commonwealth War Graves Commission. Australia's Prime Minister Anthony Albanese has expressed regret over crude comments he made about the pop singer Kylie Minogue during an appearance on a podcast last week. In a statement, Mr. Albanese said he apologised unequivocally. World News from the BBC.
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7: Are you ready?
8: Good morning to you. This is Ren. It's the 6th of July. It's 11 a.m. and I'm here with you until 2 p.m. Lots of great news locally and globally, specifically sports news. Wimbledon is still going on. And for you, a chance to win a staycation that you don't want to miss. 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Kicking off this hour with Sia Chandelier.
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0: David Gray here on Love 107.1, part of the Fun Asia Network. Morning to you. This is Ran, and up next, playing for you. The track that was supposed to be released 12 years ago, but didn't. It only was released this year. But it was produced through a voice note from Ed Sheeran to Martin Garrix on WhatsApp. And based on that voice note, they worked it until now. It was released only in May 2026. Repeated is on the way.
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3: Yeah, this is Kitch here with the click to local news. And Dubai's Roads and Transport Authority has announced the temporary closure of the bus and taxi service road at the Burj Khalifa Dubai Metro Mall station, with the closure set to remain in place until the end of 2026. The move is part of ongoing works to expand the station, which serves as one of the busiest stops on the Red Line and a key gateway for visitors heading to the Burj Khalifa and Dubai Mall. In tech news, Sony is calling time on one of the gaming's most popular formats, announcing it will stop producing physical discs for new PlayStation games from January 2028. From then on, new releases will be sold digitally through the PlayStation Store and selected retailers, although games released before that date won't be affected. Sony says the move reflects changing consumer habits, with digital sales now dominating the market. And in entertainment news, Americans celebrating the 4th of July on the weekend woke up to some big news, new music from Beyoncé. The superstar singer dropped a single called Morning Dew, her first new music since 2024 and the Cowboy Carter Act 2. Reports are Act 3 could be released very soon. More on The Click in an hour.
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0: 1,000 miles, Vanessa Carlton here on Love 107.1, part of the Fanasia Network. Good morning to you. This is Ren. And if you want to get the chance to win big with us, specifically a staycation, maybe at Rixos Al Mairid Ras Al Khaimah, or F&B vouchers, or movie tickets, or something cool for your kids, all you need to do is go follow us on the social media page at Love Radio UAE. Be in the competition, follow the instructions, and you could be the winner.
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2: To the World Cup, and Erling Haaland's second half double helped Norway stun the five-time winners Brazil and book their place in the quarterfinals for the first time. The Manchester City striker was exceptional, putting Norway ahead in the 79th minute and then closing it out in the 90th as they continue their unbeaten streak against Brazil. Brazil won

Norway 2. The Mexico and England, what a match. It was an absolute nail-biter for English fans going down to the wire. But Mexico, unfortunately, couldn't get the job done against the 1966 champions. It's England that are through to the quarterfinals in what was a rain-soaked night in Mexico City. It was dramatic. Jude Bellingham delivered when England needed him most, scoring twice and making a crucial line clearance while Harry Kane added what proved to be a decisive goal from the penalty spot. Looking towards the matches that are coming up tonight, Spain take on Portugal. This is going to be an incredible encounter from two of the top-ranked sides in the tournament that many have picked to absolutely go all the way. That is the first match that is going to be coming up tonight at 11 p.m. And then the USA, they take on Belgium in a match that has got a bit of controversy around it. Considering the situation between the USA striker Folarin Balogun is now available to play for the United States because FIFA have overturned his automatic one-match ban, saying it will be suspended for a year. No reasoning behind the move was provided beyond citing a rule which allows punishments to be suspended. 4 a.m. tomorrow morning, USA versus Belgium. Love 107.1.

Versace on the floor, Bruno Mars here on Love 107.1, part of the Phoenicia Network. Morning to you, this is Ren. Did you know that Dubai's no cars is changing? Yes, the Dubai's public transport card is all set for a major overhaul. The Roads and Transport Authority has revealed this regarding the card system. I'm going to be telling you more about it, but I need to know from you. Are you an old card user, a metro user? Get in touch on 0555 66 1071.

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6: As the mercury rises, keep an eye on the weather to stay cool.
7: Morning to you. This is Ran. It's 11:37 a.m. on your 6th of July. It's 40 degrees outside, but it feels like 42. Humidity is at 21%. Sunset is happening exactly at 7:13 p.m. Dubai time.
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0: Taylor Swift here on Love 107.1, part of the Phoenicia Network. Good morning to you. This is Ren, and this track was written by Taylor for the Toy Story 5 movie that was released this year. And by the way, talking about Taylor, the biggest entertainment news over the past few days is that Taylor and Travis have married in a high-profile ceremony during the July 4 weekend in New York City. Multiple major news organizations, said that the couple officially tied the knot. Now, the ceremony was officiated by Adam Sandler. This is what the reports say. It was a star-studded celebration with hundreds of guests, including celebrities from music, film, TV, and the NFL. Jason Kelce served as Travis Kelce's best man, with Austin Swift was Taylor's man of honor. Now, reports say the couple exchanged emotional handwritten vows, with Taylor reportedly singing part of hers and Travis becoming visibly emotional. Taylor reportedly wore a custom Dior haute couture wedding dress designed by Jonathan Anderson. Music legends including Paul McCartney and Stevie Nicks reportedly performed during the celebration. We're gonna see by these coming days what's wrong, what's right, what's true, what's false. But I mean, congratulations to her anyway.
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0: Hello again, this is Ren, and now it's time to talk about another artist or group of artists. They are a British rock band formed in London in 1997. They initially went by the names Big Fat Noises and Starfish. Following the independent release of the EP Safety in 1998, the band signed a record deal with Parlophone in 1999 and issued their debut album Parachutes in 2000. They have a huge success with over 160 million records sold worldwide. They are one of the best-selling music arts and acts of all time. They are also the first group in Spotify history to reach 100 million monthly listeners. Let's hear all about it from them.
2: All right, thank you so much, everybody, and thanks for being so nice to us when we played. This means so much to us, and we'd like to thank the other bands. Blur, the first album I ever bought, Leisure by Blur in 1991. We're very grateful, and we'd like to dedicate this to all the young men and women musicians in refugee camps around the world. They could be us, and we could be them. So we send them our love, and thank you so much for giving us our job. Goodbye.
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4: BBC News with Emily Thomas. Rescuers in Kyiv are trying to reach people trapped inside three blocks of flats that partially collapsed when Russia attacked the Ukrainian capital overnight. At least 10 people have been killed, one of them in the Bucha district, and more than 40 others were injured. At the Men's Football World Cup, England have reached the quarterfinals after beating the co-hosts Mexico. They will now face Norway, who eliminated the five-time champions Brazil. World football's governing body, FIFA, has come under criticism for lifting a one-match ban on Felarin Balogun, America's top scorer at the World Cup. The decision was reportedly taken after Donald Trump rang FIFA president Gianni Infantino. Police in the Philippines have surrounded the Senate building in Manila for the impeachment trial of the vice president, Sara Duterte. Protesters are gathered outside, demanding her conviction. Several countries in the Asia-Pacific region have expressed concern after China launched a long-range missile from a nuclear submarine in the South Pacific. Beijing confirmed the test involving a dummy warhead. UNICEF says at least 18 children have been killed in drone strikes and other attacks in Sudan's North Kordofan state since May. The agency says schools, hospitals and markets were hit daily. Australia's Prime Minister Anthony Albanese has expressed regret over crude comments he made about the pop star Kylie Minogue on a podcast. BBC News.
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8: 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This is Ren. Hope you're doing great. Kicking off this hour with One Direction, Drag Me Down.
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3: Yeah, this is Kitch here with the Click to local news. And Dubai's Roads and Transport Authority has announced the temporary closure of the bus and taxi service road at the Burj Khalifa Dubai Metro Mall station, with the closure set to remain in place until the end of 2026. The move is part of ongoing works to expand the station, which serves as one of the busiest stops on the Red Line and a key gateway for visitors heading to the Burj Khalifa and Dubai Mall. In tech news, Sony is calling time on one of the gaming's most popular formats, announcing it will stop producing physical discs for new PlayStation games from January 2028. From then on, new releases will be sold digitally through the PlayStation Store and selected retailers, although games released before that date won't be affected. Sony says the move reflects changing consumer habits, with digital sales now dominating the market. And in entertainment news, Americans celebrating the 4th of July on the weekend woke up to some big news, new music from Beyoncé. The superstar singer dropped a single called Morning Dew, her first new music since 2024 and the Cowboy Carter Act 2. Reports are Act 3 could be released very soon. More on The Click in an hour.
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0: and Dua Lipa here on Love 107.1. Too many brides this year, 2026. Dua Lipa first, last month, and now Taylor Swift. But everyone is still talking about the beauty of Dua Lipa and her dresses and so on. Meanwhile, waiting for the reveal of the dresses of Taylor Swift. Anyway, from these beauties, another beauty on the way, the one and only Rihanna with DJ Khaled, and as well, the one and only Bryson Tiller is on the way.
1: Another one.
0: But first, let's see how is it feeling outside.
2: As the mercury rises, keep an eye on the weather to stay cool.
0: All right, how is it outside? 40 degrees at the moment, but it feels like 43 degrees. There is humidity at 29%. Sunset is happening at 7:13 p.m. Dubai time.
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0: Hey, it's Ran. Hope you're doing well. It's 12:39 a.m. Let's see what's happening outside. Bit of delays around the JVC area and as well around Al Khair Road. Lots of delays on the E311 Sheikh Mohammed bin Zayed Road and an accident reported around the E11. Please drive safe, and if you see anything else, drop me a text on 7001.
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0: right, but it's okay. Whitney Houston here on Love 107.1, part of the Phoenicia Network. Afternoon to you, this is Ren, and since we were talking about the Dubai's null card, that is changing. Yes, Dubai's public transport card is all set for a major overhaul. The Roads and Transport Authority has revealed that the null card system is set to switch from its existing card-based ticketing system to a digital payment system powered by account-based ticketing in the first few months of the year. The Transport Authority has said that the updated system will make it the latest and most advanced of its kind, keeping up with global developments in digital payments and financial technologies. In practice, this means that QR tickets, digital wallets, bank cards, and revamped null cards will provide more options to residents and visitors when using the city's public transport system. It will connect transport modes and services through one payment layer while cutting friction at stations and service points across the city. So the phase one is going to be launching of QR code ticketing through digital channels. Phase two, a new generation of null cards powered by new tech. Phase three, other payment methods such as bank cards and digital wallets can be used to pay for public transport fares in Dubai. So we're going to see what's going to happen. It's going to take a little bit of time, and I'm going to be keeping you posted about the launch. Let me know if you are a Metro user or null card user. Get in touch on 0555-66-1071.
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4: BBC News with Emily Thomas. Rescuers in Kyiv are trying to reach people trapped inside three blocks of flats that partially collapsed when Russia attacked the Ukrainian capital overnight. At least 10 people have been killed, one of them in the Bucha district, and more than 40 others were injured. At the Men's Football World Cup, England have reached the quarterfinals after beating the co-hosts Mexico. They will now face Norway, who eliminated the five-time champions Brazil. World football's governing body, FIFA, has come under criticism for lifting a one-match ban on Folarin Balogun, America's top scorer at the World Cup. The decision was reportedly taken after Donald Trump rang FIFA president Gianni Infantino. Police in the Philippines have surrounded the Senate building in Manila for the impeachment trial of the vice president, Sara Duterte. Protesters are gathered outside, demanding her conviction. Several countries in the Asia-Pacific region have expressed concern after China launched a long-range missile from a nuclear submarine in the South Pacific. Beijing confirmed the test involving a dummy warhead. UNICEF says at least 18 children have been killed in drone strikes and other attacks in Sudan's North Kordofan state since May. The agency says schools, hospitals and markets were hit daily. Australia's Prime Minister Anthony Albanese has expressed regret over crude comments he made about the pop star Kylie Minogue on a podcast. BBC News.
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8: 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I'm here with you until 2 p.m. Lots of great music on the way, and as well your chances to win a staycation if you follow us on the social media page at Love Radio UAE. 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
3: Yeah, this is Kitch here with the Click to local news, and Dubai's Roads and Transport Authority has announced the temporary closure of the bus and taxi service road at the Burj Khalifa Dubai Metro Mall station, with the closure set to remain in place until the end of 2026. The move is part of ongoing works to expand the station, which serves as one of the busiest stops on the Red Line and a key gateway for visitors heading to the Burj Khalifa and Dubai Mall. In tech news, Sony is calling time on one of the gaming's most popular formats, announcing it will stop producing physical discs for new PlayStation games from January 2028. From then on, new releases will be sold digitally through the PlayStation Store and selected retailers, although games released before that date won't be affected. Sony says the move reflects changing consumer habits, with digital sales now dominating the market. And in entertainment news, Americans celebrating the 4th of July on the weekend woke up to some big news, new music from Beyoncé. The superstar singer dropped a single called Morning Dew, her first new music since 2024 and the Cowboy Carter Act 2. Reports are Act 3 could be released very soon. More on The Click in an hour.
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0: listening on Night Crawlers here on Love 107.1, part of the Fun Asia Network. Hey, it's Ran. Hope you're doing great. All right, since we talked about the FIFA, it's time to talk about the tennis. Wimbledon. What happened over the weekend? Novak Djokovic defeated Roman Safiulin in four sets to reach his 17th Wimbledon quarterfinal. The win was also Djokovic's 106th career Wimbledon singles victory, moving him past Roger Federer for the men's record. And world number one, Yannick Sinner, advanced comfortably, setting up a quarterfinal against Jean-Lennard Struff. Struff reaches his first Grand Slam quarterfinal after Hubert Hurkacz retired injured. Naomi Osaka produced one of the tournament's biggest upsets by defeating top seed Arina Sabalenka to reach her first Wimbledon quarterfinal, and Coco Gauff battled back to beat Belinda Bencic in a late-night match, with Jessica Pegula also advanced, setting up an All-American quarterfinal. Now, quarterfinals places continue to be decided, by the way. Players looking to join Djokovic, Sinner, Osaka, Gauff, Pegula, Struff, and the other qualifiers in the late eight are competing throughout the day, with the quarterfinal lineup nearing completion. We're going to see what's going to happen today, and I'm going to keep you posted, of course.
1: 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All day, all day. 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See you.

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1: Hey, this is Ren. Hope you're doing well. It's 1:24 p.m. right now. Let's see what's happening outside. Bit of delays around Al Shahama and Al Bahia, as well towards Al Sadr and Al Samha, but no accidents reported. Moving to Dubai, bit of traffic around Al Barsha Mall and as well towards the Mall of the Emirates. Lots of delays on the E311 in between Muhaisna and Al Zahia, and there's a crash reported, as I can see, around Al Barsha South. Another one in between Al Karama and Oud Mitha, and multiple accidents reported on the E311 in between Mirdif and Safe Zone. Please drive safely. If you spot anything else, drop me a text on 7001.
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0: Where are them girls at? David Guetta and Florida with Nicki Minaj here on Love 107.1. Afternoon to you, this is Ren. Up next, Woman, Kane Brown. But first, we've got Kitch on the Sports Update.
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2: To the World Cup, and Erling Haaland's second half double helped Norway stun the five-time winners Brazil and book their place in the quarterfinals for the first time. The Manchester City striker was exceptional, putting Norway ahead in the 79th minute and then closing it out in the 90th as they continue their unbeaten streak against Brazil. Brazil 1, Norway 2. The Mexico and England, what a match. It was an absolute nail-biter for English fans going down to the wire. But Mexico, unfortunately, couldn't get the job done against the 1966 champions. It's England that are through to the quarterfinals in what was a rain-soaked night in Mexico City. It was dramatic. Jude Bellingham delivered when England needed him most, scoring twice and making a crucial line clearance while Harry Kane added what proved to be a decisive goal from the penalty spot. Looking towards the matches that are coming up tonight, Spain take on Portugal. This is going to be an incredible encounter from two of the top-ranked sides in the tournament that many have picked to absolutely go all the way. That is the first match that is going to be coming up tonight at 11 p.m. And then the USA, they take on Belgium in a match that has got a bit of controversy around it, considering the situation between the USA striker Folarin Balogun is now available to play for the United States because FIFA have overturned his automatic one-match ban, saying it will be suspended for a year. No reasoning behind the move was provided beyond citing a rule which allows punishments to be suspended. 4 a.m. tomorrow morning, USA versus Belgium.
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4: As the mercury rises, keep an eye on the weather to stay cool.
5: Hey, it's Ran. Hope you're doing great. It's 1:37 p.m. right now on your 6th of July. It's 39 degrees outside, but it feels like 44. Humidity is at 37%. Sunset is happening at 7:13 p.m. Dubai time.
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Mr. Brightside, The Killers here on Love 107.1, part of the Fun Asia Network. What a great track. A filled weekend with lots of action, proposals, marriages, football and tennis. But the most important thing is that you could be a winner of a staycation if you participate with us with the big summer surprises. All you need to do is go to our social media page at Love Radio UAE and follow the instructions. Now it's time for Sam Smith, Stay With Me here on Love.

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1: What if this summer came with a surprise? 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

That was a great track from Alright Supergrass here on Love 107.1. Now I'm going to leave you, but leaving you with a track that I love so much, that I grew up listening to. And actually, this girl, I used to buy her cassettes, because when I used to grow up, I used to buy cassettes. And in each cassette, there was a whole paper with the full lyrics of each and every song. Us millennials grew up like this. I'm talking about Avril Lavigne with Skater Boy. Up next. Ciao, ciao.

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2: BBC News with Charles Carroll. Ukraine's Air Force says that a serious shortage of interceptor missiles meant that none of the 23 ballistic missiles Russia launched at Kyiv last night was shot down. At least 14 people were killed in and near the capital. Ukraine has kept up its drone attacks on critical Russian energy facilities. Oil terminals near St. Petersburg were once again targeted. Attacks on Sevastopol in Russian-occupied Crimea caused a power blackout. At least 25 people have been killed and more than 100 injured in 2 days of prison riots in western Sri Lanka. They were sparked by a clash in Negombo prison. The Democratic Republic of Congo says more than 500 people have now died from Ebola. The health ministry says there are now more than 1,500 confirmed cases. The UN Children's Agency says at least 18 children have been killed in drone strikes and other attacks in Sudan's North Kordofan state since May. UNICEF's representative to Sudan says schools, hospitals and markets were hit daily. Firefighters are tackling wildfires in several European countries which have been sweltering in high temperatures. Spectators have been banned from the Tour de France because of fire-related risks. And at the Men's Football World Cup, England have become the latest team to reach the quarterfinals after beating the co-hosts Mexico in the last 16 in Mexico City. They'll now face Norway, who eliminated the five-time champions Brazil. BBC News.
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4: BBC News with Charles Carroll. Ukraine's Air Force says that a serious shortage of interceptor missiles meant that none of the 23 ballistic missiles Russia launched at Kyiv last night was shot down. At least 14 people were killed in and near the capital. Ukraine has kept up its drone attacks on critical Russian energy facilities. Oil terminals near St. Petersburg were once again targeted. Attacks on Sevastopol in Russian-occupied Crimea caused a power blackout. At least 25 people have been killed and more than 100 injured in 2 days of prison riots in western Sri Lanka. They were sparked by a clash in Negombo prison. The Democratic Republic of Congo says more than 500 people have now died from Ebola. The health ministry says there are now more than 1,500 confirmed cases. The UN Children's Agency says at least 18 children have been killed in drone strikes and other attacks in Sudan's North Kordofan state since May. UNICEF's representative to Sudan says schools, hospitals and markets were hit daily. Firefighters are tackling wildfires in several European countries which have been sweltering in high temperatures. Spectators have been banned from the Tour de France because of fire-related risks. And at the Men's Football World Cup, England have become the latest team to reach the quarterfinals after beating the co-hosts Mexico in the last 16 in Mexico City. They'll now face Norway, who eliminated the five-time champions Brazil. BBC News.
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4: BBC News with Charles Carroll. Ukraine's Air Force says that a serious shortage of interceptor missiles meant that none of the 23 ballistic missiles Russia launched at Kyiv last night was shot down. At least 14 people were killed in and near the capital. Ukraine has kept up its drone attacks on critical Russian energy facilities. Oil terminals near St. Petersburg were once again targeted. Attacks on Sevastopol in Russian-occupied Crimea caused a power blackout. At least 25 people have been killed and more than 100 injured in 2 days of prison riots in western Sri Lanka. They were sparked by a clash in Negombo prison. The Democratic Republic of Congo says more than 500 people have now died from Ebola. The health ministry says there are now more than 1,500 confirmed cases. The UN Children's Agency says at least 18 children have been killed in drone strikes and other attacks in Sudan's North Kordofan state since May. UNICEF's representative to Sudan says schools, hospitals and markets were hit daily. Firefighters are tackling wildfires in several European countries which have been sweltering in high temperatures. Spectators have been banned from the Tour de France because of fire-related risks. And at the Men's Football World Cup, England have become the latest team to reach the quarterfinals after beating the co-hosts Mexico in the last 16 in Mexico City. They'll now face Norway, who eliminated the five-time champions Brazil. BBC News.
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6: Just gone 4 o'clock on your Monday. What's up? My name is Eddie and today's officially, I'm sorry, 6-7. Yeah, they can fire me. They can fire me right after this. Dave and Thames with Rain Dance on the way. Come on, it's the date today. It's the date. It's 6-7. Oh, it's, I need to grow up. Up first, Naughty Boy, Beyonce with Runnin'.
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See you at the bar, you was hardly talking. That's when I knew that your heart was scarring. Friends to lovers need a part to star in. Like, wait, babe, let me

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1: I love it when he goes like shimmy shimmy yeah, shimmy yeah, shimmy yeah. I do like wiggle my shoulders and do a little shimmy in the studio when that plays. And that was Dave and Thames with Rain Dance right here on Love 107.1. Our music manager has done something really funny because I've got this on the way. Estelle and Kanye West with American Boy. But before that, the lady who had a little situation going on with Kanye West when she was receiving her award. Taylor Swift! She's officially married! I was so happy to just, you know, it was the best news. It's just super cool. I'm a Swiftie now. She's on the way. Before that, I've got Ren on next. Could I ask
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5: Hey, this is Ren. Hope you're doing great. Let's start with some local news. Starting the new academic year of 2026, Dubai's private schools will introduce a host of topics, including financial literacy, as well as nutrition, mental resilience, and social well-being as part of the Emirates Skills for Life initiative to help learners adapt to a fast-changing world. Actually, making the announcement, Knowledge and Human Development Authority, KHDA, set the Skills for Life initiative will focus on education beyond classrooms and equip learners with the knowledge, skills, mindsets, and values needed to thrive in a rapidly changing world. Now let's talk about Dubai police that have warned of serious health risks among young children from a new social media trend that prompts them to microwave slime to increase its flexibility. Heating slime exposes children to hot vapors that could explode or splatter when removing the toy from the microwave. Officials explained that adding that it could also damage household appliances or cause small fires. Parents are urged to be extra vigilant during the summer holidays and guide their children against blindly imitating social media trends without understanding its consequences. And last but not least, let's talk about the Dubai police that emphasize the importance of monitoring children, especially providing care, attention, and continuous monitoring of the children during summer holidays and travel abroad. The force urged families to comply with the laws and regulations in force in the countries being visited. In addition, the force urged families not to leave children without direct supervision, maintain continuous communication with children while traveling, and to take necessary precautions to keep them safe in public and crowded places. Dubai police also stressed the importance of keeping emergency numbers and contact details for the UAE embassy abroad. And that's it for The Click.
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1: We're taking a look at the roads across Dubai right now, but a congestion has been reported on E311 heading northbound. The traffic starts just around Arabian Ranches, goes towards the what I see here is the Global Village, and after that it gets all right. However, it does pick up again around Italy Cluster, basically International City, towards El Warqa 1, going all the way northbound with an average speed of just about 30 kilometers per hour. Airport tunnel, no congestion reported at the moment. However, E11 Al-Ittihad Street into Sharjah is bumper-to-bumper traffic with an average speed of 8 kilometers per hour. Basically, stand still. If there's anything I've missed out on, 7001 is the SMS. Get in touch only if it's absolutely safe to do so.
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1: How you doing? My name is Eddie, and starting with Tour de France, as debutant Isaac Del Toro claimed victory on stage 2 of the Tour de France as Jonas Vingegaard retained the overall leader's yellow jersey. Del Toro crossed the line just ahead of his UAE Team Emirates XRG colleagues Tadej Pogacar. Remco Evenepoel finished 3rd, with Vingegaard 4th in the same time as the leading duo at the end of a hilly 168.5-kilometer route from Tarragona to Barcelona. And in F1, Charles Leclerc claimed his first victory for nearly 2 years and led home Mercedes' George Russell and Ferrari's Lewis Hamilton as the race finished confusingly under a safety car. The British GP Race Control initially said the safety car would be coming in with one lap to go, but it then stayed out, meaning the order remained the same until the checkered flag. And taking a look at the FIFA World Cup, Canada was beat by Morocco 3-0, Paraguay was beat by France 1-0, Brazil lost to Norway 2-1, England beat

0: Mexico this morning, 3-2. And later on tonight at 11 p.m., we'll have Portugal playing Spain. Tomorrow at 4 a.m., USA and Belgium, hash it out. And at 8 p.m. tomorrow, Argentina and Egypt play against each other. And last but not least, on the very last game of the round of 16, on Wednesday, July 8th at midnight, we'll have Switzerland playing Colombia. And so far, we have France and Morocco playing against each other in the quarterfinals. And Norway will go against England. And that's your sports.
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3: 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Traffic.
4: Well, taking a look at the traffic right now. A bit of congestion has been reported on D62, Nuddle Hummer Street into the airport tunnel and out of it onto Beirut Street. Parallel to that, Al Ittihad Street, slow moving at the moment with an average speed of 50 kilometers per hour, way better than earlier, which was an average speed of 8 kilometers per hour. E311 heading northbound, passing by City Center Meredith. It's kind of slow moving as well. The traffic eases up after you pass by the National Paints Bridge. Also, E11 Sheikhzayed Road heading northbound is congested at the moment with a bit of slow-moving traffic just opposite of DIFC. If there's anything I've missed out on, 7001 is the SMS. Get in touch, only if it's absolutely safe to do so, and drive safe.
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0: As the mercury rises, keep an eye on the weather to stay cool.
3: Today's highest recorded temperature was 41 degrees Celsius. The humidity sits at about 42% and we'll experience wind gusts up to 26 kilometers per hour. And tonight will be crystal clear with lows of 31 degrees Celsius.
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2: BBC News with Charles Carroll. Ukraine's Air Force says that a serious shortage of interceptor missiles meant that none of the 23 ballistic missiles Russia launched at Kyiv last night was shot down. At least 14 people were killed in and near the capital. Ukraine has kept up its drone attacks on critical Russian energy facilities. Oil terminals near St. Petersburg were once again targeted. Attacks on Sevastopol in Russian-occupied Crimea caused a power blackout. At least 25 people have been killed and more than 100 injured in 2 days of prison riots in western Sri Lanka. They were sparked by a clash in Negombo prison. The Democratic Republic of Congo says more than 500 people have now died from Ebola. The health ministry says there are now more than 1,500 confirmed cases. The UN Children's Agency says at least 18 children have been killed in drone strikes and other attacks in Sudan's North Kordofan state since May. UNICEF's representative to Sudan says schools, hospitals and markets were hit daily. Firefighters are tackling wildfires in several European countries which have been sweltering in high temperatures. Spectators have been banned from the Tour de France because of fire-related risks. And at the Men's Football World Cup, England have become the latest team to reach the quarterfinals after beating the co-hosts Mexico in the last 16 in Mexico City. They'll now face Norway, who eliminated the five-time champions Brazil. BBC News.
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4: Just gone 5 o'clock. How you doing? My name is Eddie. I'll be with you all the way till 8 o'clock. I got Nelly Furtado on the way with Set It Right. Up first, though, Justin Timberlake with Mirrors.
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0: Can you go wrong with Nelly Furtado? Absolutely never. That was said right here on Love 107.1. Good afternoon. My name is Eddie. Hope you're having a great day. Let me know what you're up to now that your kids are at home and they don't have any school. I'm glad. There's no more traffic out there. However, now everywhere you go on the weekend will be like three times as busy as it was literally last week. On the way, I got this. Alex Warren with Passenger is on the way for you. But before that, I've got Rand on the Click with all the latest updates next.
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3: Hey, this is Ren. Hope you're doing great. Let's start with some local news. Starting the new academic year of 2026, Dubai's private schools will introduce a host of topics, including financial literacy, as well as nutrition, mental resilience, and social well-being as part of the Emirates Skills for Life initiative to help learners adapt to a fast-changing world. Actually, making the announcement, Knowledge and Human Development Authority, KHDA, said the Skills for Life initiative will focus on education beyond classrooms and equip learners with the knowledge, skills, mindsets, and values needed to thrive in a rapidly changing world. Now let's talk about Dubai police that have warned of serious health risks among young children from a new social media trend that prompts them to microwave slime to increase its flexibility. Heating slime exposes children to hot vapors that could explode or splatter when removing the toy from the microwave. Officials explained that, adding that it could also damage household appliances or cause small fires. Parents are urged to be extra vigilant during the summer holidays and guide their children against blindly imitating social media trends without understanding its consequences. And last but not least, let's talk about the Dubai police that emphasizes importance of monitoring children, especially providing care, attention, and continuous monitoring of these children, of their children, during summer holidays and travel abroad. The force urged families to comply with the laws and regulations in force in the countries being visited. In addition, the force urged families not to leave children without direct supervision, maintain continuous communication with children while traveling, and to take necessary precautions to keep them safe in public and crowded places. Dubai police also stressed the importance of keeping emergency numbers and contact details for the UAE embassy abroad. And that's it for The Click.
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0: that it's true. I'm still in love with
1: Dean Lewis with I Hate That It's True, right here on Love 107.1. It might be coming home, you know? Did you watch the game? I was up at 4 a.m. and then went back to sleep at 4:10, woke up at 7. And I see my group chat's got 438 messages. I'm like, what's happening? Apparently, England won over Mexico, which I'll be honest, I was on the Mexican side here. I was, you know, feeling for Mexico. However, it might be coming home. Are you excited about this? Let me know. 0555-661071. I hate that it's true. It might be coming home. Here's Billie Eilish with Bad Guy. Definitely not talking about the English team here. White shirt.

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7: Taking a look at the roads across Dubai. E11 Sheikh Zayed Road heading northbound is kind of slow moving after you pass by downtown Dubai and head towards what used to be the World Trade Center roundabout. Also, a bit of congestion has been reported from Barsha Heights towards the JVC district on Hesse Street, D61. If there's anything I've missed out on, 7001 is the SMS. Please get in touch, only if it's absolutely safe to do so, and drive safe.
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1: He first found fame as one half of Wham, but it didn't take long before he proved he could be just as big on his own with songs like Faith, Freedom, 90, and Careless Whisper. Whisper. I became one of the defining voices of the 80s and 90s, and behind the scenes, he was also known for quietly donating millions to charities and helping people in need without ever seeking publicity for it. Any guesses who I'm talking about here?
0: Artists that changed the world.
1: It's obviously George Michael. He's our artist that changed the world. Here he is with Too Funky.

0: As the mercury rises, keep an eye on the weather to stay cool.
1: Today's highest recorded temperature was 41 degrees Celsius. The humidity sits at about 42% and will experience wind gusts up to 26 kilometers per hour. And tonight will be crystal clear with lows of 31 degrees Celsius.
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I don't know what Sophie Ellis-Bextor put into this song back in 2001, but it just still hits so right. Murder on the Dance Floor right here on Love 107.1. Happy Monday. It's the start of a new week. The summer's getting hotter. There's no more kids going to school in the morning. Roads are kind of clear. I hope you're having a great day. Here's En Vogue with Don't Let Go.

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4: BBC News with Charles Carroll. Ukraine's Air Force says that a serious shortage of interceptor missiles meant that none of the 23 ballistic missiles Russia launched at Kyiv last night was shot down. At least 14 people were killed in and near the capital. Ukraine has kept up its drone attacks on critical Russian energy facilities. Oil terminals near St. Petersburg were once again targeted. Attacks on Sevastopol in Russian-occupied Crimea caused a power blackout. At least 25 people have been killed and more than 100 injured in 2 days of prison riots in western Sri Lanka. They were sparked by a clash in Negombo prison. The Democratic Republic of Congo says more than 500 people have now died from Ebola. The health ministry says there are now more than 1,500 confirmed cases. The UN Children's Agency says at least 18 children have been killed in drone strikes and other attacks in Sudan's North Kordofan state since May. UNICEF's representative to Sudan says schools, hospitals and markets were hit daily. Firefighters are tackling wildfires in several European countries which have been sweltering in high temperatures. Spectators have been banned from the Tour de France because of fire-related risks. And at the Men's Football World Cup, England have become the latest team to reach the quarterfinals after beating the co-hosts Mexico in the last 16 in Mexico City. They'll now face Norway, who eliminated the five-time champions Brazil. BBC News.
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6: Just gone 6 o'clock. What's up? My name is Eddie. I'm going to tell you how you can win some amazing staycations on the way in about 20 minutes. I got Shaggy and Robin Thicke with Looking Lovely on the way. Up first, though, Shawn Mendes right here.
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0: Great. Let's start with some local news. Starting the new academic year of 2026, Dubai's private schools will introduce a host of topics, including financial literacy, as well as nutrition, mental resilience, and social well-being as part of the Emirates Skills for Life initiative to help learners adapt to a fast-changing world. Actually, making the announcement, Knowledge and Human Development Authority, KHDA, said the Skills for Life initiative will focus on education beyond classrooms and equip learners with the knowledge, skills, mindsets, and values needed to thrive in a rapidly changing world. Now let's talk about Dubai police that have warned of serious health risks among young children from a new social media trend that prompts them to microwave slime to increase its flexibility. Heating slime exposes children to hot vapors that could explode or splatter when removing the toy from the microwave. Officials explained that, adding that it could also damage household appliances or cause small fires. Parents are urged to be extra vigilant during the summer holidays and guide their children against blindly imitating social media trends without understanding its consequences. And last but not least, let's talk about the Dubai police that emphasizes importance of monitoring children, especially providing care, attention, and continuous monitoring of their children during summer holidays and travel abroad. The force urged families to comply with the laws and regulations in force in the countries being visited. In addition, the force urged families not to leave children without direct supervision, maintain continuous communication with children while traveling, and to take necessary precautions to keep them safe in public and crowded places. Dubai police also stressed the importance of keeping emergency numbers and contact details for the UAE embassy abroad. And that's it for The Click.
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0: right here on Love 107.1. How you doing? My name is Eddie, and this summer, us at Love 107.1 are giving you the ultimate staycay on big summer surprises. Our presenting sponsor, Skechers, title sponsors, Papa John's, and our hospitality partner is Rixos Almayrit Ras Al Khaimah. 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Big summer surprises, our presenting sponsor, Skechers, title sponsors, Papa John's, our hospitality partner is Rixos Almayrit Ras Al Khaimah, and it's only right here on Love 107.1.
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1: How are you doing? My name is Eddie, and starting with Tour de France, as debutant Isaac Del Toro claimed victory on stage 2 of the Tour de France as Jonas Vingegaard retained the overall leader's yellow jersey. Del Toro crossed the line just ahead of his UAE Team Emirates XRG colleagues Tadej Pogacar. Remco Evenepoel finished third, with Vingegaard fourth in the same time as the leading duo at the end of a hilly 168.5-kilometer route from Tarragona to Barcelona. And in F1, Charles Leclerc claimed his first victory for nearly 2 years and led home Mercedes' George Russell and Ferrari's Lewis Hamilton as the race finished confusingly under a safety car. The British GP race control initially said the safety car would be coming in with one lap to go, but it then stayed out, meaning the order remained the same until the checkered flag. And taking a look at the FIFA World Cup, Canada was beat by Morocco 3-0, Paraguay was beat by France 1-0, Brazil lost to Norway 2-1, England beat Mexico this morning 3-2, and later on tonight at 11 p.m. we'll have Portugal playing Spain, tomorrow at 4 a.m. USA and Belgium hash it out, and at 8 p.m. tomorrow Argentina and Egypt play against each other, and last but not least, on the very last game of the round of 16 on Wednesday, July 8th, midnight, we'll have Switzerland playing Colombia. And so far, we have France and Morocco playing against each other in the quarterfinals, and Norway will go against England. And that's your sports.
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1: What if this summer came with a surprise? 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

0: 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Keep an eye on the weather to stay cool.
1: Today's highest recorded temperature was 41 degrees Celsius. The humidity sits at about 42% and we'll experience wind gusts up to 26 kilometers per hour. And tonight will be crystal clear with lows of 31 degrees Celsius.
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sweet, sweet melody right here on Love 107.1. My name is Eddie. I really love Little Mix, and I kinda, I'll be honest with you, prefer them over Fifth Harmony. Even though Fifth Harmony is no longer with us as the band, obviously they're there, they're doing their own solo thing. I really love them, but Little Mix is something else. Here's Natasha Bedingfield with these words. If you need a little bit of encouragement.

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4: BBC News with Charles Carroll. Ukraine's Air Force says that a serious shortage of interceptor missiles meant that none of the 23 ballistic missiles Russia launched at Kyiv last night was shot down. At least 14 people were killed in and near the capital. Ukraine has kept up its drone attacks on critical Russian energy facilities. Oil terminals near St. Petersburg were once again targeted. Attacks on Sevastopol in Russian-occupied Crimea caused a power blackout. At least 25 people have been killed and more than 100 injured in 2 days of prison riots in western Sri Lanka. They were sparked by a clash in Negombo prison. The Democratic Republic of Congo says more than 500 people have now died from Ebola. The health ministry says there are now more than 1,500 confirmed cases. The UN Children's Agency says at least 18 children have been killed in drone strikes and other attacks in Sudan's North Kordofan state since May. UNICEF's representative to Sudan says schools, hospitals and markets were hit daily. Firefighters are tackling wildfires in several European countries which have been sweltering in high temperatures. Spectators have been banned from the Tour de France because of fire-related risks. And at the Men's Football World Cup, England have become the latest team to reach the quarterfinals after beating the co-hosts Mexico in the last 16 in Mexico City. They'll now face Norway, who eliminated the five-time champions Brazil. BBC News.
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6: What's up? My name is Eddie. My favorite is On The Way, Plan B with She Said, a great song from 2010. Up first, though, David Guetta and One Republic with I Don't Wanna Wait.
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0: Plan B with She Said right here on Love 107.1. Good evening. I'm Eddie, and I'm sad that Mexico is no longer in the FIFA World Cup. It really, really, really hurts my heart. But then again, UK's there, and Norway will deal with that very soon. On the way, got this. Lady Gaga with Abracadabra is on the way. Before that, I've got this lovely man. Noah Kahan with Doors. He's awesome. If I get to go to his concert, I need nothing else in my life. But before them, I've got Ren on the Click next.
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3: Hey, this is Ren. Hope you're doing great. Let's start with some local news. Starting the new academic year of 2026, Dubai's private schools will introduce a host of topics, including financial literacy, as well as nutrition, mental resilience, and social well-being as part of the Emirates Skills for Life initiative to help learners adapt to a fast-changing world. Actually, making the announcement, Knowledge and Human Development Authority, KHDA, said the Skills for Life initiative will focus on education beyond classrooms and equip learners with the knowledge, skills, mindsets, and values needed to thrive in a rapidly changing world. Now let's talk about Dubai police that have warned of serious health risks among young children from a new social media trend that prompts them to microwave slime to increase its flexibility. Heating slime exposes children to hot vapors that could explode or splatter when removing the toy from the microwave. Officials explained that, adding that it could also damage household appliances or cause small fires. Parents are urged to be extra vigilant during the summer holidays and guide their children against blindly imitating social media trends without understanding its consequences. And last but not least, let's talk about the Dubai police that emphasizes importance of monitoring children, especially providing care, attention, and continuous monitoring of these children, of their children, during summer holidays and travel abroad. The force urged families to comply with the laws and regulations in force in the countries being visited. In addition, the force urged families not to leave children without direct supervision, maintain continuous communication with children while traveling, and to take necessary precautions to keep them safe in public and crowded places. Dubai police also stressed the importance of keeping emergency numbers and contact details for the UAE embassy abroad. And that's it for The Click.
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Lady Gaga with Abracadabra right here on Love 107.1. My name is Eddie, and what really kind of made me sad was the fact that that couple went up on top of the Empire State Building, did a little protest with, you know, we need love around the world, and all the brands thought it would be a great idea to use it to promote their brands, just with AI. That was a bit weird. Here's Jonas Blue with Fast Car. This is just my opinion right here on Love

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Ava Max with Loving Myself right here on Love 107.1. How you doing? I hope you're loving yourself today. I've got Savage Garden on the way with Truly, Madly, Deeply. But here's this beautiful collaboration of Sabrina Carpenter and Madonna together. Powerhouse, if you ask me. Bring Your Love right here on Love. What are you doing?

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4: What's up? My name is Eddie, and there's a report out there that says that Emirates passengers eat 64 million pieces of chocolate in 1 year. First off, who's counting? Second, is there any leftover they've got? I would really, really appreciate a bit of that. I don't know. Here's Ace of Base with Don't Turn Around right here on Love.

0: 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Keep an eye on the weather to stay cool.
1: Today's highest recorded temperature was 41 degrees Celsius. The humidity sits at about 42% and will experience wind gusts up to 26 kilometers per hour. And tonight will be crystal clear with lows of 31 degrees Celsius.
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1: When your legs don't work like they used to before, and I can't sweep you off of your feet,

I remember sending this to my then girlfriend when I was like, what, 13 years old? I thought it was being really adorable and cute. She broke up with me because I wouldn't shave my little mustache because I was scared of my parents, I'll be honest. How you doing? My name is Eddie, oversharing as usual. That was cheering with Thinking Out Loud. And here's Girls Aloud with Call the Shots right here on Love 107.1.

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0: What if this summer came with a surprise? A big surprise. 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

0: What if this summer came with a surprise? A big surprise. 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

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And it feels like I'm drowning, pulling against the stream.

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my drive to the top, I've been out of shape, thinking out the box, I'm an astronaut. I blasted off the planet, rock that caused catastrophe, and it matters more because I had it. Now I had, I thought about wreaking havoc on an opposition, kind of shocking, they want it static. With precision, I'm automatic, quarterback, I ain't talking second, pack it up, I don't panic, batter up.

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